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1: The long Memorial Day weekend is coming up, but before that, we got to put in some work. 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
1: 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Oh, man. 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

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Yeah, it's as good as it sounds. 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

0: Thriller, his daughter, just went and got an ultrasound because fans were expressing concern about how her neck looked in pictures on the internet. So she got an ultrasound to check out her lymph nodes, and she said everything's normal. She has just the slightest amount of redness on her vocal cords, but no calluses from singing. So, good morning, Tony Fox here on Easy 102.9, 80s, 90s, and more. How are ya? 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
1: 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I loved you truly.

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4: On the East Beltway, there's a crash heading southbound at the ramp to Main Street. The off-ramp is blocked. And on the East Beltway northbound, it's slow approaching Alta Drive. On I-95 southbound, it's busy at the Beltway. That's traffic. I'm Beverly Bentley Steele.
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0: 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That's how you know. So you make sure you keep listening right here to Easy 102.9, 80s, 90s, and more. I'm Tony Fox. Right now, it's 10 songs in a row. We do it every single hour. I used to-

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bummer if this happens. They're talking about Florida possibly banning fireworks for 4th of July because the drought is so severe and it would be very dangerous to have any fireworks. I think that means even like fireworks, you know, city fireworks, like Jacksonville couldn't do fireworks. St. Augustine couldn't do fireworks. That would be such a bummer if that would happen. We'll see. But there is like no rain in the forecast. So, and I think we're in a big, big deficit when it comes to rain. So I don't know. It could happen. Tony Fox here on EZ 102.9, 80s, 90s, and more. In an hour, tickets to see Bryan Adams will play Nearly Impossible Trivia. Right now, we continue through 10 songs in a row every single hour.

basically stopped ordering food to be delivered to me because it just got so expensive. And when I think about doing it again, I see stories like this one where I'm like, yeah, I don't think I just want to have any food delivered to me ever. This woman in London ordered food from Uber Eats, and it was late. It was like 3 o'clock in the morning, and she asked the driver to call before they arrived so they wouldn't knock on the door and wake someone who was sleeping. Well, she fell asleep, and then she finds the food in the morning, and it's just destroyed. And she thought an animal got to it. It turned out this driver delivers the food. He takes a picture, and then he starts stomping on it. In front of her door, he's just stomping on the food and crushing everything. And she has no idea why this guy did that. Why would you do that? See, this is why. I don't want to have food delivered to me. First of all, who knows if they'll even get to me and find my right condo, you know? Yeah, it's crazy. Tony Fox here on Easy, 102.9, 80s, 90s, and more. It's 10 songs in a row every single hour.

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4: I-10 eastbound is solid from Hammond to McDuff, where the left lane is blocked. There's a multi-car crash at East Beltway southbound at the ramp to Main Street. The off-ramp is closed. West Beltway northbound busy from I-10 to pass Commonwealth and at Len Turner. JTV eastbound's busy Hodges to San Pablo, and it's busy at the Buckman Bridge southbound. That's traffic. I'm Beverly Bentley Steele.
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feeling me. Justin Timberlake, Rock Your Body. I'm still chuckling over the dream I had that he was in, I think, Sunday night. We were in a car, and I was telling him that I was itchy. I had an itch, and I couldn't find it. And so I was scratching all over, and I said, I'm itchy to Justin Timberlake. Oh, so weird. 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
1: It's solid on I-10 eastbound from Hammond to McDuff, where the left lane is blocked for a crash. There's a broken down car at the West Beltway southbound between the Buckman Bridge and San Jose. The West Beltway northbound is busy from I-10 to past Commonwealth and at Lem Turner. 95 northbound is busy Butler to University. JTB eastbound is busy Hodges to San Pablo. That's traffic. I'm Beverly Bentley Steele.
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Well, this seems like a big deal. Google changing its search box for the first time in 25 years. It's getting more fancy. The box is bigger, and it's incorporating more interactive searches and AI. I have noticed them incorporating more AI with the searches, but you're going to be able to ask longer questions. I've noticed I could do that, and upload pictures and videos and ask questions vocally. Interesting. Speaking of questions, in 10 minutes, I'm going to ask you a question. We're going to play Nearly Impossible Trivia for Bryan Adams tickets right here on Easy 102.9, 80s, 90s, and more. I'm Toni Fox.

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the Tiger. Are you ready to win these tickets to see Bryan Adams, Pat Benatar in Orlando in August? It's Tony Fox here on Easy 102.9, 80s, 90s, and more. We are playing Nearly Impossible Trivia. You've got to have not only the right answer, you got to be the first person to tell me the right answer of this question. I don't know if this one's hard. I feel like you could get it. You're smart. Here it is. Women think about this 40 times a day. Yeah. Men just 6 times a day. All right? What do you think it is? I think some men don't even think about it 6 times a day. Women think about this 40 times a day. Men just 6 times a day. What are we thinking about so much that they're not? 833-816-1029. 833-816-1029. Women think about this 40 times a day. Men just 6 times a day.

0: 102.9 80s, 90s, and more. Good morning. I'm Tony Fox. How are you? All right. We are playing Nearly Impossible Trivia. And the question this morning, women think about this 40 times a day. Men just 6 times a day. I think for many men, it's 0 times a day. What do you think it is?
1: Our hair.
0: Yes. Hair. Yeah, I didn't think it would be that difficult. So women think about their hair 40 times a day, men 6 times a day. You think that's accurate?
1: Probably, yes. For sure.
0: I feel like I think about my hair way more than I should. You know? Why do we do that?
1: Me too. Because we're concerned with the flyaways and everything else.
0: And it is very true that if you have a bad hair day, it just ruins your entire day.
1: It ruins your whole week.
0: Well, yeah, it could. What's your name?
1: Christine Winslow.
0: Well, Christine, congratulations. I have tickets for you to see Bryan Adams and Pat Benatar in Orlando.
1: Oh, that's so awesome. Pat Benatar is one of my favorites in the whole wide world. Can't wait. This is amazing.
0: Aw, that's great. I'm so happy for you. All right, I would like to be happy for you and have you win $1,000 in easy money. 20 minutes. I will give you the keyword to win $1,000. 8 o'clock. 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
1: I-10 eastbound is solid from Hammond to McDuff, where the left lane is blocked from a crash. There's a wreck on the east beltway southbound past Pulaski. Multicar wreck on 95 southbound at the ramp from Southside Boulevard. Northbound's heavy at Butler and Slocum University to Emerson. Then there's a broken down car at the ramp from Heckscher. That's traffic. I'm Beverly Bentley-Stoll.
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of summer. It is feeling like summer now. 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Should be a lot of fun. 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And in case you missed it, I gave the keyword a few minutes ago. 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
2: I-10 eastbound is solid from Hammond to McDuff. There's a crash blocking the left lane there. An abandoned car, the West Beltway southbound at I-10 has the right lane blocked. The East Beltway southbound past Pulaski crash and wreck 95 southbound at 8th Street. Broken down car 95 northbound at the ramp from Butler. That's traffic. I'm Beverly Bentley Steele.
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new survey says America might be in a dating recession. People still want relationships. They're just not actually dating very much. Oh, welcome to my life. I think I've been in a dating recession for like 20 years. 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Well, forget about dating. 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

Don't Stop Believin'. Oh, my God. They were so good Saturday at the arena. I got videos up on the Easy 102.9 Instagram and Facebook pages. Did I ever tell you the story of forgetting tickets to see Journey when I saw them in the 80s? Tony Fox here on Easy 102.9, 80s, 90s, and more. It was Journey and Bryan Adams. My friends and I had tickets. I had the tickets, and I left them at home. And it was like a half-hour drive. So imagine like Pontevedra Beach to the arena now. I call my mother, and she's a working woman. I was lucky to get her at home. Remember, this is pre-cell phone. She actually brought the tickets to us. She saved us.

Buttergirl wants Christina Aguilera. Well, if you want concert tickets, you got to pay a lot of money for them anymore. And I have some statistics on just how much ticket prices have gone up in the last 10 years. I'll share that coming up in two songs right here on Easy 102.9. 80s, 90s, and more. I'm Toni Fox.

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0: 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You know why we're always giving away concert tickets? Because concerts are so expensive to go to anymore. A post has gone viral that proves this point. Tony Fox here on Easy 102.9, 80s, 90s, and more. This millennial posted how back in 2013, just 13 years ago, they paid $45 total to go to 9 concerts that summer. So $5 each. And they went to like Ludacris, Erykah Badu, The Flaming Lips. So good shows. Now, the average ticket price for a concert, $130. So it has skyrocketed just in 13 years. Gosh, I remember in the 80s looking at the concert calendar for the summer at this amphitheater in the Cleveland area. And we would pick out all the concerts we wanted to go to. And they were like $10, $11 to sit on the lawn for great shows. And we would probably go to 5 or 6 every summer. And even back in the 80s, paying $10 for a concert ticket was not very much. Prices have just gotten insane for concerts. That's why you got to win $1,000 in easy money. Your next chance will be at 10. And coming up here just after 9, I've got a good news story for you here on Easy 102.9.
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5: On I-95 southbound, there's a crash at 9B that's blocking the middle lane. There's a wreck on the West Beltway southbound past Hurlong Road and a multi-car collision on the East Beltway southbound past Pulaski. On I-10 eastbound, it's busy from Lane to past McDuff, where they've cleared the crash there. That's traffic. I'm Beverly Bentley Steele.
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Easy 102.9. This is a wonderful story about paying respects to a veteran. A 98-year-old World War II veteran passed away in Massachusetts recently. He had no known living relatives, so people sent out word about his funeral service, and almost 2,000 people showed up to pay their respects. They were just hoping for a small group, but they were stunned when an estimated 1,500 people got involved. After his service, dozens of people, including a long police motorcade of biker cops, escorted him to his final resting place at a cemetery. Isn't that awesome? All right, coming up at 10, your next chance to win $1,000 in easy money. Matt Ray is going to give you that keyword. Make sure you are listening. You'll have 30 minutes to enter it into the Easy 102.9 app and win $1,000 in easy money from Easy 102.9. 80s, 90s, and more. I'm Tony Fox.

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Good morning. I'm Tony Fox. 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

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Hey, it's Matt in the middle of another 10 in a row. Have you ever wanted to work for the Jaguars? They're having a job fair today. That'll be 5 to 8 at the stadium. Looking for ushers, ticket takers, concession food workers, bartenders, even security personnel.

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Hey, it's Matt. Just checking out the contest page. We've always got concert tickets here, you know. But the hottest ticket right now has got to be tickets to see the Queen's Tour. 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

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Hey, it's Matt. I want to get you registered for the Yacht Rock Summer Tour show that's coming to the Florida Theater in July. 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It makes things really easy, and you can take us wherever you go. 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

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Hey, it's Matt. A new world record has been set in lawn mowing. It was done by someone called the Lawn Queen. She had a souped-up power mower and cut an area the size of a football field in under 15 minutes. I'm going to have to send this story to my wife, saying, look, she can do it. Of course, I may be locked out when I get home.

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0: 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Oh, my gosh, this is so nice. 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

Easy 102.9 headed into Memorial Day weekend. It's going to be busy. I mean, Jumbo Shrimp are on a homestand. We've got the Jazz Festival happening downtown. The Blue Crab Festival is back in Palatka. They're going to have fireworks, waterfront ski shows, live music, and, of course, crabs.

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Hey, it's Matt on Easy 102.9. Thanks for spending your workday with us while you're waiting on that next keyword in our Easy Money contest, which is coming up at 2 o'clock. We're in the middle of another 10 in a row of 80s, 90s, and more.

Easy 102.9 tomorrow morning. Tony Fox is back early at 7:30 with the nearly impossible trivia question. All this week, she's been giving you a chance to win Bryan Adams tickets. Pat Benatar's opening for him in that show. That'll be August 5th at the Kia Center. Wake up with us for your chance to win those.

We are halfway through the week. My Wednesday's done. To take you through the rest of yours, Abby's in at 2 o'clock. Two more chances to win $1,000 in our Easy Money Contest. 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

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I'm Abby Jessen. A lot of my childhood spent in Pizza Hut, and they are reviving the old school restaurants with the salad bars, the red cups. You know the roof shape, too. I'm so happy to hear it.

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1: 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I should do this for a living.
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I'm Abby Justin. Super excited for the FIFA World Cup final halftime. This gal's going to be a part of it along with Madonna and BTS. That's going to be huge. 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
8: 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I gave you everything. The 98 degree days with the thermostat at 68. I'm tired, boss.
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I'm Abby Jessen. Super excited because we do 10 songs in a row every single hour here on Easy 102.9. 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

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I'm Abby Jessen with the commercial free at 3. Just saw that the Harry Potter TV series is already set to recast Ginny Weasley in season 2. I still feel like all of them are so close to the original. It's going to be weird.

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2: Leaving downtown I-95 southbound. Watch out for a crash just before the Fuller Warren Bridge over on the right shoulder. And then heading into downtown, trying to use the Hart Bridge westbound. Just know we have construction on the bridge blocking the right lane. From the Traffic Center, O'Brien Middle.
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I'm Abby Jessen. Don't forget, every weekday morning, we play Nearly Impossible Trivia with Tony Fox. 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They're going to be at the Kia Center on August 5th. Again, tomorrow morning, 7:30, Nearly Impossible Trivia. 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
8: Ocean Way to the south side, east Beltway southbound, a 19-minute ride from the Dane's Point down to JCV. Leaving downtown, heading to the south end, I-95 southbound. Most of your slowdowns are before Emerson, back at the speed limit by the time you hit University. From the Traffic Center, I'm Brian Middleton.
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That song will never not remind me of Shrek, and I still think that Shrek 2 has the best soundtrack of all time for any movie. You can fight me on that, but I genuinely believe it. 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I'm Abby Jess, and we're getting closer to 5 o'clock, which means that Easy Money keyword, your chance to win $1,000. 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

0: 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Tickets to see him tomorrow morning, 7:30.
1: Ladies up in here tonight. No fighting.
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1: Heading out of the Mandarin area on the West Beltway northbound, we have a crash after San Jose over on the left shoulder. Not really causing any slowdowns. Then on the East Beltway southbound, still dealing with a broken down truck on the ramp to Merrill. That's over on the shoulder as well. From the Traffic Center, I'm Brian Middleton.
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2: South side up to Arlington, east Beltway northbound, at least 16 minutes from State Route 9B up to Atlantic Boulevard. West Beltway southbound, watch out for a crash after Old St. Augustine Road, blocking multiple lanes and causing delays to stretch back to the Buckman. From the Traffic Center, I'm Brian Middleton.
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